Never heard, I promise you got my word to put your body in position the way it deserves. It's a simple transaction when we break it down. 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

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She say, do you love me? 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I only love

0: Deutschlandfunk Nova.
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There is in it the idea of the fall. And it goes back as a matter of fact.

around time 17. Egging niggas' houses, fucking girls from Pasadena. Bass wasn't finished, I was forming up a team. I didn't have much, but for certain I had a dreamer. The covers out of Satina, tied up a tie to cedar. I fucked the flow up, fuck it, but I bring it back like the hell I was receding. The covers out of cheetah, the dollars out of Dada, Dada, Dada, Dada, Dada, Dada, Dada, Dada, Dada, Dada, Dada, Dada, Dada, Dada, Dada, Dada, Dada, Dada, Dada, Dada, Dada, Dada, Dada, Dada, Dada, Dada, Dada, Dada, Dada, Dada, Dada, Dada, Dada, Dada, Dada, Dada, Dada, Dada, Dada, Dada, Dada, Dada, Dada, Dada, Dada, Dada, Dada, Dada, Dada, Dada, Dada, Dada, Dada, Dada, Dada, Dada, Dada, Dada, 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
1: 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Hold your by the waist, no, maybe we can waste time. 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